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1: C'est la radio autrement.
2: I've been around in many a town, drain away through the night. And all that I found, what goes up must come down.

0: day together. I told you they wouldn't get up with us, man. 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